Ladies and gentlemen, boys and girls, it is my pleasure to introduce to you all the finest.

And I touched your face, narcotic mindful lace, Mary Jane. And I called your name like an addicted to cocaine, calls all the stuff you'd rather blame. And I touched your face, narcotic mindful lace.

I was up, I was down, I felt almost everything. 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